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5: 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Turns out, my testosterone levels were off. With Game Day's help, I'm on the path to better health because they don't guess, they test. And they address the full picture of your well-being, physical, mental, and lifestyle. 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

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You remember when No Doubt was modern rock before they were kind of pop punk? Yeah. This song came out in 95, Laser came out in 96, and here we are. Cheers.

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We're going to get a little nostalgic. Like, do you know the story behind Beastie Boys' Sabotage? It is basically an extended middle finger of a song towards the producer of their album. Ad Rock wrote it as kind of a tongue-in-cheek jab at Mario, their producer who kept pushing them to finish the album. They wanted to take their time.

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One of those songs that took 20 years to release. Apparently, Mike Shinoda rediscovered this one and said it was like finding a favorite photo you'd forgotten that you'd taken. Linkin Park Lost on the

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Happy Dirty 30 to the Laser 30 years with you, Central Iowa, and beyond on the app. We're partying tonight. 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

Everything the Roxleys are 103.3. A case of British humor not transferring stateside. Did you know that Blur, a British band, song 2, was intended to be a parody to make fun of America? To make fun of our grunge and alternative scene at the time? But oh no, we liked it. So here we are, song 2. They titled it that as the second song on the album. It didn't turn out to be a number 2. Turned out to be awesome. Still playing it today.

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Good morning and happy anniversary. No need to send flowers. Just join us tonight, Principal Park, for the iCubs. Doors, gates are at 5. First pitch, 6:08. We'll have giveaways, of course. We never show up empty-handed. It's our anniversary, after all.

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What a privilege to celebrate 30 years of Laser with you. Long before I joined Laser, I was driving through Iowa. I turned on the radio and I heard Susie's voice. And I was ambitious, a little delusional at the time. And I thought I was going to be such a big deal in this industry. And I thought to myself, I'm going to remember that radio station and that girl. And one day I'm going to hire her. It didn't turn out that way, but I got to work alongside her and it was incredible. Laser, happy birthday. Cheers to you. Happy anniversary. We'll see you tonight at the ballpark. 6:08, first pitch with the iCubs.

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Everything that rocks, Laser 103.3. Gunner with you on a very special Saturday. Happy birthday to us here at Laser. That's right. 30 years ago today, August 1st, 1996, Laser went on the air. And I personally have been with Laser for 21 of those 30 years. Yes, over two-thirds of Laser's life has seen me in it. So I don't know if that makes me feel really proud or really old. But either way, I got some stories coming up over the next few hours. You can check out our social medias. We got photos from our time here at Laser 103.3 on all of those. 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

Green Day inside of Rock Block as we celebrate our 30th birthday here at Laser. And over my years here at Laser, I don't know if I've ever been more proud of the Laser Hellraisers as I was on April 3rd, 2017. Green Day playing the Wells Fargo Arena, now the KC Center. And if you've ever been to a Green Day show, you know that during the changeover, before Green Day goes on and the roadies do their thing setting up the stage, over the PA system, they play Bohemian Rhapsody. Sometimes the crowd gets into it, sometimes the crowd doesn't. The Laser Hellraisers brought it that night. Screaming at the top of their lungs, singing along, headbanging like they were in Wayne's World. It was so cool to see. I gotta say, it gave me chills. I'm proud of each and every one of you.

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Everything That Rocks, Laser 103.3. Gunner with you as we celebrate our 30th birthday all day today and tonight. We got a birthday party going on at the Iowa Cubs out of Principal Park. Gates at 5, game at 6:08. 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How about that? And tickets to a show on November 1st. We got some other cool giveaways as well. Game tickets, iowacubs.com. 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Zombified.

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Laser 103.3, everything that rocks. We're celebrating our 30th birthday all day long. Gunner here with you, and over my 21 years here at Laser, I've gotten a lot of phone calls on the Laser lines for requests for songs, and people offer a lot of different ways to bribe. I mean, a lot of different ways. But one of my favorites, a guy called in, said his wife was pregnant, and he wanted to hear this song. Don't remember what song it was, but he said they would name their child after me if I played the song. So, all right, I played the song. They never got back to me about the naming thing, but if you're a 15-year-old kid out there around that age and your name is Gunner, just want to say, you're welcome. It's a cool name. Rock Block rolls on right now, keeping the celebration going with Lenny Kravitz.

Gunner with you, giving you some Stained inside this rock block. They're coming to the Iowa State Fair on August 17th. Info on the Laser app. We'll take a look at the other concerts coming to the area here in just a little bit. Right now, though, we are celebrating our 30th birthday all day long, and part of what we're doing is playing those songs that we used to play, but not no more. This one came out back in 2005, released as a single, though, in 2007.

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giving you some Papa Roach inside a rock block. Laser 103.3. Everything that rocks, celebrating our 30th birthday. Papa Roach, one of those bands, appeared on our concert calendar countless times over the last 30 years. But as we look ahead, as we flip over to August now, looking at shows coming up, Buckcherry going to be at Woolies this upcoming Tuesday. And then Guns N' Roses, a quick trip south to Kansas City, the Morton Amphitheater on August 19th. Get all the show info on those shows and all the other ones on the Laser app or at laser1033.com. Like I said, celebrating our 30th birthday, and where would we be without the hair metal? Giving you Jackal, the Lumberjack.

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Celebrating our 30th birthday all day long, but somehow you're the one that can score a gift. That's right. All this weekend long, we're celebrating the fact NASCAR is returning to the Iowa Speedway on August 7th, and we're giving you the chance to score tickets to see the Iowa Corn 350 on Sunday, August 9th. All you have to do to put yourself in the running, just open up that Laser app and follow those prompts. If you don't have the Laser app, download it now. It is free, and we do exclusive giveaways through the app all the time, so make sure you're checking back. Also, be sure to check out NASCAR's Iowa Fan Fest happening Thursday, August 6th, 4 to 7:30 at Cowles Commons. Free event, open to fans of all ages, going to have NASCAR driver appearances, racing theme activities, local vendors, and much, much more. So check out that Laser app. Rock Block rolls on right now, giving you a Beck. 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

Gunner with you as Laser celebrates our 30th birthday. I could tell a lot of stories from my time here, but I got to tell my favorite. We used to have an event called the Underwear Run. Some people would run in their actual underwear, others in costumes, and others in just normal running gear, but the gear you would save for a very hot day. So I'm working the event, and I'm texting this girl that I've gone on just a couple of dates with, but she says, oh, my mom said she was going to be down there. She loves Laser, and she's an avid runner. I immediately clock her. The family resemblance is uncanny. So only on a couple of dates with this girl, a bit early for me to be meeting her mom, but I see the mom side-eyeing me like she knows me, so I go introduce myself. We have a nice little chat. That woman is now my mother-in-law. Yes, I met my mother-in-law for the very first time at the Underwear Run. It's a nice little story to tell at family events. Keeping the celebration going right now, Butthole Surfers. It's Pepper, Blaze 103.3, everything that rocks.

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And most of all, it's for you, the listeners. We love you very, very much. I'm going to go home, get ready for the iCubs game tonight. Hope to see you out there. My name is Gunner. It is Beer O'Clock. Here's to 30 years, and cheers to another 30.

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It was on this day, 1996. Laser 103.3 goes on the air for the very first time. Yes, today we celebrate 30 years of everything that rocks. This song would come out a month later in 96 as the lead single from the band's White Light, White Heat, White Trash album, Social Distortion, I Was Wrong.

celebrating 30 years of Laser 103.3 today. It is our birthday. We turn the dirty 30. It is Styles, the celebration happening here on air with some great music showcasing from over our 30 years. Plus, later today, Principal Park, we're celebrating with the Iowa Cubs. Gates at 5, game 608, but parked out front will be the Laser truck and your opportunity to win an autographed Daughtry guitar plus tickets to a show November 1st. It's our birthday, but we're giving you a present. 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We're hanging out in the parking lots, pre-gaming it with some great prizes. 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

a band that graced the stage of Laserfest 2010, Godsmack. It is Styles celebrating 30 years of Laser 103.3, looking back at our history. Laserfest 2010 down in Indianola had Godsmack, Rob Zombie, Hell Yeah, Five Finger Death Punch, Hailstorm, Seether, Papa Roach, and Skillet, just to name a few of the bands on that one. Yeah, that was a killer, killer lineup, and I know I hear every time we go out somewhere, man, guys, bring back Laserfest. Maybe one day it will happen.

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We want to hear from you. What is something that you remember from all these years? Shout out to Jolene of Des Moines messaging in. She was our Burger Shed Burger of the Month winner last year. She got to design and have a burger named after her at the Burger Shed out there in Altoona. Great to meet you there, Jolene. And we had lunch with her as well. So great memory there. What's yours? Laser1033.com, the Laser 103.3 app. Who's to know?

Laser 103.3 went on the air this day in 1996. We're celebrating the Dirty 30 today. What's going on? It is Styles. A lot of great shows over the years, including 2017

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Now, whether you were there since day one or you picked us up in the last couple of years, we appreciate you. It is Styles. I've been a part of Laser now for about 2 years, and one of my favorite memories was getting murdered on stage by this band just a few months ago over at Valair Ballroom. Gwar, Sick of You.

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The Executioners featuring Mike Shinoda of Linkin Park and Wayne Static of Static X. It's going down. Laser 103.3. It is Styles. And today, it is our 30th anniversary. We went on the air 1996, August 1st. So if you've been with us since day one, you picked us up, you moved in town a couple months ago and you're just finding us. Thanks for being a Hellraiser. Thanks for making Laser 103.3 what it is today, because without you, we don't get to 30. This is your station, and thanks for listening. We appreciate you so much. We're celebrating today with playing songs from over the course of our history, songs that have been in the library, things you may have not heard in quite some time. Hope you are enjoying the music today.

Celebrating Laser's 30th anniversary today with a bunch of great music and your memories. It is Styles Haley chiming in over on Facebook saying, I remember your first day. I was 5 years old. I remember my mom always having her radio on 103.3. She was so mad that day. I don't remember what was on before you guys. She said, we're boycotting. My dad and I, we were not upset. I can't remember what the first song was, but we were following her around singing it. LOL, happy birthday. Well, thank you so much, Haley, for enjoying all the way back from when you were 5 to now and keep on rocking with us. We appreciate you.

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It's Styles as we celebrate our 30th anniversary. I hope you'll join us here later today over at Principal Park as we continue the celebration with the Iowa Cubs. Gates are at 5 o'clock. We'll be out front of said gates with the laser tents and your opportunity to win an autographed Daughtry guitar as well as a pair of tickets to his show on November 1st. That's all going down Principal Park this afternoon. We'll see you right around 5 with Laser 103.3.

you do what they told you. Now you do what they told you. Now you do what they told you. Now you do what they told you.

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Everything that rocks. Laser 103.3. Sarah Green here. Happy 30th anniversary to the Laser. We went live today 30 years ago, and we want you to come out to the iCubs tonight and celebrate with us. Game is at 6:08 against the Scranton Rail Riders. Meet some of the crew at the Laser Tent and sign up for your chance to win an autographed Daughtry guitar, plus the chance to score tickets to the show November 1st. If you don't have tickets for this evening's game, you can still get them now at iowacubs.com. We'll be right back.

You know, I was 10 years old when Laser hit the airwaves back in 1996. And ever since then, yours truly, Sarah Green, wanted to be part of this station's amazing story. So in 2005, I was hired as a summer intern here at Des Moines Media Group. And in 2007, I was hired to be a part-timer just before entering my senior year at Drake, which means I've been on the air for 19 out of Laser's 30 years. And I'm so proud to be part of the Laser legacy. This one came out in February.

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Hardy is going to be at the grandstand on opening night of the fair, August 13th, and Stained with Hoobastank that following Monday, the 17th, at the grandstand. 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

shout out to all the Laser Hellraisers that have called in and listened in all these years, especially the ones that tune in at 4 a.m. When I started out here at the Laser, I did the graveyard shift, and 4 a.m., 0400 hours, I contend, is the worst out of all 24. When the ghosts come out here in the studios, when the people that have had too much are still not in bed yet, and when the early risers and go-getters are starting their days. So thanks for keeping me company no matter what hour of the day I'm working. We promise we'll return the favor here at the Laser 24/7. Here's Smile Empty Soul, one that we spun a lot in 2003. Bottom of Bottle on the Laser.

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Everything That Rocks, Laser 103.3, Sarah Green here, and thinking back on the 30 years of Laser, I'd be remiss if I didn't mention all the parades, all the Comic-Cons, tattoo conventions, bacon festivals, the State Fair, the Downhill Derby, in which I would personally witness you crazy Hellraisers throwing yourselves down a snow-covered hill with nothing but cardboard, paint, and duct tape underneath you. But I have never seen humans more crazy than at Laserfest. Laser knew how to put on a show, but it was the Laser listeners that truly brought the party. Happy Dirty 30, Laser 103.3.

Okay. One more set of shout outs on this, the Lasers 30th anniversary. Shout out to my first boss on the Laser, Ryan Patrick, who took a chance on a kid like me. Shout out to Styles, who 19 years later, for some reason, has still kept me around. And shout out to all the rock girls and rock girl contestants, some of whom I'm still good friends with. All you ladies, keep bringing the hotness.

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Iowa State Fair right around the corner. Earlier, I mentioned some of the grandstand shows that I'm looking forward to. I'll be seeing you out at Stained, I hope. But don't forget about the free shows. Hairball August 17th and 18th. Also Slaughter August 20th, included with your State Fair admission. 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Sarah Green out the door. I leave you with the immortal words of George Carlin. Don't sweat the petty things.

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Rocking out for three whole decades. It's Laser 103.3's birthday. I remember when I had my job interview about 15-ish years ago. The guy who was running the place, I remember I let it slip the four-letter word. The four-letter word. The one that starts with the third letter of the alphabet. Still got the gig. What can I say? 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
3: 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And here's the number not on the sign. Six. Six times Ashley Hinson voted for the war in Iran. Ashley Hinson put foreign wars ahead of Iowa families. Look at the diesel price next to you. That's helped double Iowa farm bankruptcies this year. As the price on the pump climbs, so does the cost of the war. Over $100 billion and counting. And Iowans are paying for it in more ways than one. Prices up across the board. Groceries, utilities, you name it. There's your receipt, courtesy of Ashley Hinson. Call 202-225-2911. Tell Ashley Hinson she turned her back on Iowa and refused to lower gas prices when she voted against House Resolution 89. 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

would always be an alcoholic, that my life would always be chaos. Hi, my name is Beverly, and I'm a student at Sheepgate Women's Center. At Sheepgate, I was able to finally stop running, and then God met me right where I was. He didn't shame me, He recaptured my heart. Since coming to Sheepgate, God has restored what I thought was lost forever. He showed me my worth, healed places I didn't even know were broken, and started making me new. My life is proof that no matter how far you run or how broken things feel, God will restore, and nothing is beyond His redemption. 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

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It's our birthday, and that means that we are going to give you the gifts. Yeah, download the Laser app right now, wherever you get your favorite phone apps, for a chance to win tickets to the Iowa Corn 350 at the Iowa Speedway in Newton coming up next weekend, Sunday, August 9th. Plus, coming up on Thursday, you can check out NASCAR's Iowa Fan Fest from 4 to 7:30 at Kohl's Commons, downtown Des Moines. Free event. We got a NASCAR driver appearances. We got racing-themed fun. And we even have free Deerdorf sweet corn for the first 500 guests.